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You want to read up on all the stories, everything that's happening here in New York. We got you covered. Plus, while you're there, you can win some free things, all right? 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I could

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2: 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Hop in. 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Instead of letting the kids play online, show them some epic inclines. 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

Hey, the late, great DMX coming to you. Speak on your number one. It's 103.5 KTU, the beat of New York. You're rocking a pro style. On the way, I got music from Nelly Furtado, some Tyler lined up, Calvin Harris, and of course, commercial free in the mix. That mix on the way in like 20 minutes right here on KTU.

right on your number one station. It's 103.5 KTU The Beat. I'm New York, truck stop in the building. Don't forget, your next shot to win $1,000 tomorrow morning, 9 a.m. with Hollywood Hamilton and the KTU Morning Crew. Got that info coming up.

slowing it down a little with some Genuine before we speed things up, because that's what we're about to do. Not only because of this record you hear, but that commercial-free mix coming up in 15 minutes right here on your number one station. It's 103.5 KTU. 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

That's that Usher baby coming to you. Speak on your number one. It's 103.5 K2, the beat of New York Pro Style up in the building. Hope everybody's having an amazing evening so far. If there's something you want to hear to make it better, let me know, okay? You could call, text, tweet. Hit me on the IG. I got you covered. I got some TLC on the way, some Maroon 5, Christina Aguilera, Rihanna, Olivia Dean, Beyonce. Hello, those are all hit makers. Straight heat. That's what I got coming up this hour on KTU.

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12: Thigh pain. Unusual thigh bone fractures have occurred with Evenity. Ask you...

TLC Waterfalls on your number one. It's 103.5 KTU, the beat of New York. Okay. Listen, tomorrow morning, guys, you can win $1,000 with Hollywood Hamilton and the KTU Morning Crew as early as 9 a.m., okay? It's 1,000 in the 30s. Now, we give you 8 chances a day from that point on to win the grand. All right, halfway through each hour, we're going to drop the nationwide keyword on you. When you hear it,

Umbrella, Rihanna on your number one. It's 103.5 KTU, the beat of New York. If you're out and about, we've had a little scattered showers here and there, so make sure you bring that umbrella with you, and you're definitely going to want it tomorrow. All right, tomorrow afternoon, they're saying we're going to have some rain, okay? And then the temperatures are going to be cooling off after that. We'll talk more about the weather and everything else on the way right here on KTU. I could be

Beyonce, Single Ladies on your number one. It's 103.5 KT, the beat of New York with DJ Pro Style up in the building. Down. Let me know what you want to hear. 1-800-245-1035. I got you covered. 11 o'clock, top of the hour. I'm back live in the mix right here on the Pro Show.

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KTU, the beat of New York. You're rocking the Pro Style. 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I am about to go live in the mix, okay? So sit back, relax. Radio's up. The party headed your way. Top of the hour, 11 o'clock right here on KTU.

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1: The DJ got you falling in love. The DJ's name is DJ Prostyle. Hello. How's everybody doing? Shout out to everybody still out there rocking with your boy. This is the Pro Show. I am with you all the way to midnight. Let me know what you want to hear. 1-800-245-1035 as we keep it going with some Taylor.

What's going down? It's 103.5 KT, the beat of New York. So once again, shout out to the New York Knicks, baby. Great, great, incredible win yesterday. Like I said earlier, I think it was just that they've been off for so long that it took three quarters for them to catch the rhythm back, and then the fourth quarter they came back, they dominated. But I can't take too many more of those kind of games. Too much stress on me. I feel like I lost like 5-10 years of my life last night, stressed out. Okay, then to watch them come all the way back. Then at the end of the game, I was like, we can't lose now. And thank God we won in overtime. But yeah, I like the Knicks when they just blow the teams out the whole time. And I get to sit back, relax with my feet up, and just know we won. Okay, let's get back to that. It's KTU.

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1: Nah.
0: I don't know what to do.
1: Say it wasn't you.
0: All right.

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15: 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Hey, quick question for the parents listening right now. 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

There's Pitbull on the beat of New York, 103.5 KTU for summer shows, PNC Bank Arts Center, and Jones Beach. 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

1035 KTU, the beat of New York. 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
5: Let's all congratulate Anthony, producing Anthony, the Knicks, huh?

0: Congratulations, producer Anthony, our Knicks fan among us here in the morning. We're all fans, but I'm a front runner fan. But Anthony's been a lifelong babe since he was a little baby.
1: Anthony bleeds blue and orange.
2: Game two is tonight at the Garden, so if you're going to be by the Garden, you know, prepare for.
0: What happened two nights ago again?
2: Well, it was the largest fourth quarter comeback in conference finals history. So they came back from 22 down to tie it to go into overtime and won the game. It was.
0: All right, wow.
2: It was just. Incredible. It was one of the coolest games I've ever watched.
0: Whoa. Are you crying? Are you crying? It's. You're crying.
2: I'm not crying. I'm not crying.
1: His eyes are a little watery.
3: Yes, a little watery.
2: Because, like, when you're a Knicks fan, you're like. This team just came back. It was crazy. It was a crazy game.
0: What? Because I know, I think it was one of the girls here presented a question to you off air. What do you think you get more gratification out of the Knicks going all the way, winning the entire championship, or actually sleeping with a woman? Which one?
2: Knicks winning the championship, 100%.
0: Jeez, wow. That's a problem.
3: That's a serious fan.
2: If the Knicks win the championship, it's going to be incredible. The coolest thing was watching all the old Knicks on the. Sideline or whatever, just going nuts for the team, like Larry Johnson, Patrick Ewing, like older guys, just going crazy. It was cool. It was cool to watch.
0: All right, Astra, what's happening? Dirt to dish.
1: Well, cops were called to Johnny Depp's home after receiving reports of an alleged female trespasser that was seen sitting at the front gate at the bottom of the hill, and she had been spotted at the property a few times over the weekend. Now, according to TMZ, cops were advised the alleged trespasser tried to leave a message for Johnny and was spotted filming the property. However, no arrests have been made. We all remember the show Everybody Loves Raymond, and according to Forbes and Vanity Fair, 20 years after the show has ended, lead star Ray Romano makes $18 million a year in residuals.
3: Wow, what?
1: Right? That's Vanity Fair states that they come from syndication deals. Look at that.
3: Wow.
1: According to Page Six, Donald Trump Jr. and Bettina Anderson are going to be getting married over Memorial Day weekend in front of a small group of family and friends at an intimate ceremony on a private island in the Bahamas. A man from Kazakhstan selling a sneaker that was worn by Flo Rida for $100,000. Now, during a performance at Solana Fest in Astana, Flo threw his signed sneaker into the crowd, and the man's wife caught one, so he posted the video to announce that he was going to sell the sneaker. Flo Rida even reposted the guy's video on his Instagram stories, and I do know that Flo is known to give away his sneakers after every show. Had I known that they were worth this much money, I would have grabbed them when he was at our K2 30th anniversary show.
0: Yeah, exactly. You know, people don't realize that some of the B-plus stars that we have in this country are superstars overseas in a lot of these countries.
1: Yeah. Oh, yeah. Bad Bunny, he's actually doing a collaboration with Zara. That's dropping today, and it includes gender-neutral pieces inspired by his signature style. And you could expect to see items like tuxedos, streetwear, and caps with embroidered logos and bold colors. And the collaboration comes ahead of his world tour, which more pieces from the collection are most likely going to be showcased. And last but not least, Miley Cyrus. Congrats to her. She's getting a star on the Walk of Fame this Friday in the category of recording. Actress Anya Taylor-Joy and fashion designer Donatella Versace are going to be the guest speakers. And that is the Dirt to Dish.
0: The Dirt to Dish. We got a brand new War of Roses. I want to go over it coming up next. Plus, we got Sebastian Maniscalco tickets to be given away a little bit later on this morning, a little after 8 o'clock. After, what am I talking about? Right after Astra's next Dirt to Dish. Let's go over what the brand new War of Roses is all about next on KTU.
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0: Marie, your bangs today on point, 100% on point.
1: I just got them trimmed. Do you think they're a little too short?
2: They're banging.
1: No, they're banging.
0: Yeah, they are banging.
2: I like them.
0: Nice, Astra. All right. Marie, yes. Today, as you know, brand new, all new War of the Roses coming up in just a few minutes right here on KTU. Let's... What's with the music here, Anthony?
3: Well, she owns a Mexican restaurant in Queens, so I figured it, you know, appropriate.
0: What?
4: At my wit's end, and all I could think was about calling you guys to see if you can help.
0: All right. Listen, we know this has been deeply stressful.
4: His name is Martin. I just can't take this anymore.
0: Apparently, you two own a business together. Is that what kind of business is it?
4: It's a restaurant business.
0: Okay.
1: All right.
0: In the letter she sent to us in order to get on the show, she doesn't want to
1: name the restaurant
0: for obvious reasons. So
1: Got it. Here it is.
0: The restaurant is huge, widely successful in Queens.
1: Yeah.
0: Both of them equally have given their blood, sweat, and tears into this restaurant.
1: Okay, 50-50.
4: So he's running around telling everybody that it's his business. He's not even giving me credit when it's my mother's recipe that started this business. And not only that, but he's completely out of control. He's an animal. He's trying to screw all the waitresses. And there's been all these rumors that he's seeing other women, and it needs to stop. And
1: Millie, we're so sorry.
4: I keep hearing all these rumors. I just want to know if he's cheating or not.
0: All right. Episode 394, entitled Hot Tamale. And like we've been doing all week, Sebastian Maniscalco tickets to be given away a little after 8 this morning.
5: I run into it a lot, customer service, because I handle in my house all the hookups, internet, whatever we need. Got on the phone with the cable people, right? I don't know if you ever try hook up cable over the phone with these people. There's a pre-recorded message that says, we're going to monitor the call for quality assurance, right? So as soon as I get a live operator, I tell them, just so you know, I'm recording a call on my end too, okay? You got me. You behave. So the next morning, I come down for breakfast. I got a guy in my yard already. My wife is like, what is he doing? I go, I don't know. Come outside in the yard. Go, hey, what's going on? What are you doing? Oh, no, I can do it. I can do it. I can get it. The cable, I can get it. What? You don't come to the door or introduce yourself? How'd you get back here? He's telling me he can't hook the cable up because the cable's in my neighbor's yard. I gotta ask my neighbor if it's okay for him to go get the cable. I go, Julio, you broke into my yard. Can't you just break into his? It's your cable. Go get the damn thing. I can do it. So me and Julio go over to my neighbor. I just moved into the neighborhood. I knock on the door, the guy came to the door, had a full medical mask on. If you have a medical mask on and you answer the door, that's gotta be the first thing out of your mouth, okay? Why you got this damn thing on? I come to my door with a medical mask, I take it down, listen, doing some painting in the garage, gets into my lungs, that's why I got the mask. Started talking through the mask. He's like, what's going on? I go, no. What's going on in here?
0: Yeah. All right, Sebastian Maniscalco tickets to be going away a little after 8 hours. War of the Roses next.
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2: Hey, what's up? It's Maxwell. It's hard to believe that the first phone call ever happened over 150 years ago. I mean, just think about that. Now, I remember a college spring break trip when a buddy hit me up to see if I was down for a cruise down the California coast. Well, of course I answered the call. And yeah, I said yes. Now, I'm only going to tell you one thing that'll sum up the entire vacation. I dyed my hair silver like Cisco. And that's all you're going to get about that adventure. Because you know what they say, what happens on spring break stays on spring break. It's springtime. Time to get outside. Enjoy the weather. Think about that friend or family member that you haven't seen in a long time that you'd like to reconnect with over a walk. Maybe it's a picnic in the park or breakfast, brunch, or dinner. If you can't meet up in person, just pick up the phone. I promise you, they would love to hear your voice. And you know, after all of these years and phone calls, AT&T has been there, connecting people in meaningful ways. This is more than a story of technological innovation. It's a story of human connection. You know what? I'm going to pick up the phone and call my buddy Mark to relive some of those spring break stories.
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11: Big temperature change from yesterday to today. It is going to be mostly cloudy, chance of a shower. The high only 63. Overnight, a cloudy, low 56. And a mostly cloudy Friday with a high of 64. It's 63 degrees now at the beat of New York.
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1: Just at my wit's end, and all I could think was about calling you guys to see if you can help.
2: All right. Listen, we know this has been deeply stressful. What's his name?
1: His name is Martin.
3: Start from the beginning. What's been going on?
2: Apparently, you two own a business together. Is that what kind of business is it?
1: It's a restaurant business.
2: In the letter she sent to us in order to get on the show, she doesn't want to
3: name the restaurant
2: for obvious reasons. So it is. The restaurant is huge, widely successful in Queens. Both of them equally have given their blood, sweat, and tears into this restaurant.
3: 50-50.
1: So he's running around telling everybody that it's his business. He's not even giving me credit when it's my mother's recipe that started this business. And not only that, but he's completely out of control. He's an animal. He's trying to screw all the waitresses. He's seeing other women. And
3: Millie, we're so sorry.
1: I keep hearing all these rumors. I just want to know if he's cheating or not.

0: Hello, this is Martin.
1: Hi, yes, I'm calling for Martin.
0: It's Martin. It's just Martin. Hello.
1: It's Martin?
0: It's not just Martin, it's Martin, you know?
1: Okay. All right, Martin. Yeah. Got it. My name is Marie, and I'm calling from redroses.com. We're brand new to Astoria.
0: Okay.
1: We're giving a dozen long-stem roses to various business owners, and you are the owner of your restaurant, correct?
0: Correct, yes.
1: Excellent. It's very nice to meet you. You know, we're new to Astoria, our company. We're trying to get our company up and going. We've heard about your restaurant, Martin, and we just wanted to say hello.
0: Have you heard about us? I must be doing a good job.
1: Is it a family business? I mean,
0: I have family that work for me, but they're like, you know, I'm pretty much the backbone of everything that I do.
1: Wow. It's a lot of responsibility, too. Restaurant business, very, very difficult.
0: Oh, it's
1: to
0: crazy.
1: Do on your own. And you do it on your own, and you're so successful.
0: I wouldn't have it any other way. Like, I have to, you know? Like, if you want things to be done, then you have to do it yourself. Like,
1: right. You know, usually it's a husband and wife team where, you know, the husband and wife, they help each other 50-50, but that wouldn't be you. So, who would you like to send these roses to? Because you have these roses. They are free for you, and we can send them to anybody that you would like, and we'll attach a note because you are the sole owner.
0: Okay, what is this call about? What do you want? Are you trying to sell me roses, or what is it? Is this really just for business owner?
1: No, these flowers are for you. They're free.
0: Bring the flowers over then.
1: Okay, well, are you married? We could send them to your wife.
0: I want them delivered to my restaurant. I have someone here that I can give them to in my restaurant, so that'd be the best place.
1: Oh.
0: You know the address?
1: I have the address.
0: Yeah.
1: Why?
0: You can get them here before 5 p.m. As a matter of fact, if you can just put on there in care of or to attention to Rosa.
1: Attention Rosa?
0: Yeah.
1: Yeah, we have to get these flowers to you before 5 because that's when your wife gets there.
0: Oh, well, what do you mean by that?
2: I knew it.
3: Okay.
2: Boss, I knew it. Hey. Roses delivered. I get there till 7.
3: Martin, yeah. Listen.
0: What?
3: You've been talking to Marie. Marie is with a radio station in New York City. That obviously, the sound of that other woman's voice is obviously your wife.
0: Okay, yeah.
3: You've just been, I guess, caught sending roses to some woman at the restaurant.
0: I'm on the radio, you're saying? Like, and,
3: your wife thinks you've been cheating behind her back.
2: Pareces un pendejo ahí todo lavado. ¿Qué te pasa? What I did
0: is... Okay, you know, I took the business and I made it big.
2: You what? You didn't do
0: You don't understand.
3: All right. Millie, let him speak.
1: Go ahead, Martin.
0: Martin, it's Martin. I took her product and I made it what it was today. Yeah, she had something good, but no one knew about it. I was the businessman. I am the man of this business. Like, she doesn't get it. Like, as far as cheating, like, when I'm in a position where I'm in, a lot of women are going to come up to me. It doesn't mean I'm cheating. It doesn't mean I'm cheating that I'm going to sleep with every one of
3: you
0: them.
3: You sent
1: oh,
3: roses
1: come on.
3: To a girl
1: yeah,
3: named
1: Rosa. Rosa. Why are you giving roses to Rosa?
0: She's in charge of the restaurant.
1: So you're going to give her a dozen long-stem roses. Seriously?
0: Because she's doing a great... She's actually working. She's actually doing something in the restaurant.
2: Soy yo que siempre está ahí para abrir y para cerrar.
1: What is she saying? What is she saying?
4: She's working her... Something about... She works her ass off. She's the one who works her...
1: I believe it.
0: Yeah. She's just saying that.
3: Oh, come on. Oh, here's the deal, Martin. This is the deal. You're going to lose your wife and probably half the business anyway, okay?
2: He's not getting half the business. I am closing the business down. I am closing
0: it.
2: I am closing the restaurant down. I can do that. You know that my father is in charge of the city commission planning, and I can have it closed today.
3: Oh, my God. Oh, listen, Martin.
0: Martin, it's Martin. Damn it.
3: Going around town, telling everybody it's your business.
1: Yeah, that's
3: you
1: terrible.
3: Know, telling everybody,
1: come
3: you
1: on.
3: Know,
2: I just can't take this anymore.
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1: Your husband is not who you think he is. 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

It's definitely a cooler day today with occasional rain expected later on, so don't leave without that umbrella. High's getting up to about 64. It's Astra from Hollywood Hamilton and the KTU Morning Crew, and coming up at 7, the Listener Feel Good Flashback Track of the Morning, which is decided by you by texting 69935, and the latest in the New York Tri-State Area News.

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1: What we're going to do right here is go back, go back, go back. Way back, way back, way back. Way back.
2: Oh, it's history. Iconic, legendary song this morning. Flashback, feel good track of the morning. We're going to go back to what year, Samantha? What?
3: 1982.
2: 82. Grandmaster Flash. Who wanted this one? Who?
3: Well, Calvin from the Bronx, and he writes, "This was the first rap video I ever saw as a kid. I knew every word before I was old enough to understand the message. Now I'm in my 50s, and it still captures the energy and reality of the neighborhoods I grew up in. Some songs never leave you, and for a lot of us, it's a reminder that we made it through the 80s and 90s and are still

0: Flashback Feel Good Track of the Morning. And Calvin, there you go. There's your suggestion. Great story, too. Let's take it over to Astra for some flashback facts on Grandmaster Flash and the Furious Five.
1: Well, that song was released as a single by Sugar Hill Records and was later featured on the group's debut studio album, The Message. Now, here's a little fun fact. The song was first written in 1980 by rappers Duke Booty and Melly Mel in response to the 1980 New York City transit strike, which is mentioned in the song's lyrics and describes the streets of inner city poverty. How ironic, we just had a transit strike. Now, in fact, Diddy even sampled the song in 97 with Can't Nobody Hold Me Down featuring Mace, and Grandmaster Flash and the Furious Five ended up splitting in the mid-1980s. But the members remain active in the music industry. So today, they operate largely as two separate entities. Grandmaster Flash tours globally as a solo DJ, and he lives primarily here in the New York area and works as a prominent champion of the Universal Hip Hop Museum in the Bronx. While original MCs Melly Mel and Scorpio tour under the Furious Five, keeping the legacy of early hip hop alive.
0: Interesting story. Great facts right there, Astra. And, yeah, I mean, a lot of people get it confused on which rap song. What was the first rap song? Was it that song, or was it Sugar Hill Gang, Rapper's Delight?
2: I thought it was that one, Rapper's Delight.
0: Rapper's Delight, but people still kind of go back and say, wrong. All right, so if you'd like to be part of the Flashback Feel Good Track of the Day, all you need to do is send us your song, tell us your story, and Marie might be reading your story tomorrow, same time every morning, 7 o'clock on the Flashback Feel Good Track
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4: What's happening?
0: Back to Miss Astra. Everything local.
1: Well, there was another sinkhole, this time at LaGuardia Airport yesterday around 11 a.m., causing them to shut down one of their two runways, which prompted tons of cancellations and delays. No word on what may have caused it. And then yesterday afternoon, a school bus fell into a sinkhole in the Bronx on East 180th Street and Bronx Park Avenue at around 1:35 p.m. Now, according to the FDNY, one person was taken to the hospital for treatment, and it was unclear how many people were on the bus at the time. What is going on with these sinkholes in New York?
0: And they're huge. They're huge.
1: And they're coming out of nowhere. Yeah. The Bronx now has two new NYPD commands for the first time. Patrol Bronx North and Patrol Bronx South will bring nearly 200 additional police officers to the borough. And they're going to have specialized units like homicide, drug, and auto crime teams. Now, these two new command centers will help to keep the crime and violence down. An Acme supermarket in Edgewater will permanently close this summer, slashing 115 jobs. The store at 481 River Road is going to close on or about August 15th after losing their lease. Meanwhile, the New York City Department of Parks and Recreations is looking to fill several seasonal positions across the city, so maybe they'll cross over the river. Some do not even require formal education or prior experience. From city park workers to summer camp counselors, you could find the full list at nycgovparks.org to apply. And officials finally revealed the cause of that electrical fire in the East River tunnels that shut down train service to and from Penn Station last week. It stemmed from a hanging panel underneath an Amtrak next-gen Acela train that made contact with the highly conductive third rail. And that's what's happening.
0: God, sinkholes on the tarmac at LaGuardia. Absolutely mind-blowing.
1: Right?
0: There's a lot of conspiracy theories out there on these sinkholes, by the way.
1: Oh, let's not get you started.
0: Yeah.
2: What are they saying? Because
0: China's drilling up.
5: China.
0: They're drilling up through the earth.
5: China.
0: They're drilling up. They're really coming through.
2: Did you just play that China thing?
6: Yes. Yes, I did play China, yes. Several
0: China,
6: times.
0: I'm telling you.
5: China.
0: All right. Tell us something good. We got a KTU Morning Crew t-shirt. All you need to do is tell us something about yourself that is good. 1-800-245-1035. Next for the t-shirt. Let's go.
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0: Hey, who's on Tell Me Something Good this morning?
1: It's Lucy from Sheepshead Bay.
2: Tell me something good.
0: We haven't had anybody for some strange reason from Sheepshead Bay on the air with us in a long time. Everyone say hi to Lucy.
3: Lucy!
4: Lucy! Lucia!
1: Hey, what's up?
0: All right. For a KTU Morning Crew t-shirt, Lucy. Tell us something good. Oh, boy.
1: I'm proud to announce it's been 20 years with my boyfriend.
0: You're celebrating 20 years with your boyfriend?
1: 20 years with my boyfriend.
0: Wow.
5: Ooh. Wow.
0: Okay. All right.
5: That's a commitment right there.
4: It's wonderful.
0: Samantha, Director of Operations. We finally met somebody who chooses not to be married as well, Samantha.
6: It's true. We're going on 13 years together. We'd been friends before. We met in 97, got together officially in 2012. And so we're going strong here. We haven't gotten married. At one point, you want to make it legal because you got to get into someone's hospital room eventually, you know, when you get
0: right.
6: old.
0: Right.
6: Yeah.
0: Well, what you're thinking about making it legal? How are you going to do it? You're 13 years in. When is it going to happen?
6: You know, we joke, man. We're thinking about doing it on Leap Day, which is coming up in 2028.
5: Oh, that's so good.
6: You know, on February 29th.
5: That's
6: right?
5: So
6: just
5: good.
6: Do it one day.
0: Why would you do it on Leap Day?
6: You
0: got to
6: deal with the anniversary. For another 4 years. We'll deal with it down the road.
5: That's great.
1: Well, it's great. You don't have that. You don't get divorced. You don't have to deal with alimony. You don't have to deal with kids. You don't have to deal with any of that. We have our two separate houses. I live in Sheepshead Bay. He lives in Long Island. And we love it. And he has a big house. I got an apartment. So we got the best of both worlds.
0: So you don't even live together?
1: No. What the hell?
0: He's in Long Island and she's in Sheepshead Bay. It's not only is it it's a long distance 20-year relationship.
5: Long commute.
0: Exactly.
1: He'll stay with me for like 2 days. I'll go to his house for the weekend. He has a pool. You know, it's like I get like a vacation house.
4: Wow, that's why it works, because you're never around each other. You can't bug each other.
0: Yeah, it's really weird. That's nutty. That's cool if it works. I love it. More power to Lucy when it works like that. But
1: totally works.
0: Has he ever met your other boyfriends?
1: Well, I don't really have that many anymore, but...
4: Has he ever proposed to you, Lucy?
5: Good question.
1: Well, we had, you know, the thing is, like, after, like, 10 years, like, we were like, no, we don't want to get married. Like, we knew it. That's why we were together for 20 years.
4: Oh.
1: Like, a lot of my friends are divorced. They despise their significant other. We, like, really love each other. Like, it's, like, based on love. It's not based on, like, a contract or, like, you know, BS like that.
5: Did you say you have kids or you don't have kids together?
1: I had kids previous.
5: Oh, okay.
0: That's interesting. Interesting.
6: Lucy, are you guys going to mark the 20-year anniversary with anything special?
1: We're going to go to Italy.
4: Oh, romantic.
0: After 20 years, he's putting in the dime. He's still continuing to pay a little something there. He's not just a freeloader.
1: Anyway, we go to Poconos. We, you know, we go upstate. We go to Hamptons. We do everything. Like, we really...
4: How about the kids? Do the kids want you to get married, or...?
1: They love him. They think he's amazing. He's good with my kids. Always there. He, like, buys them nice gifts for their birthday.
0: I am. You know what? For the first time in a long time, I'm actually speechless. I have no more questions.
4: Really?
5: You're flabbergasted?
0: I'm flabbergasted, as my grandmother used to say.
5: All right. Random fact about 2006, 20 years ago, gas ranged between $2.40 a gallon and $2.90 a gallon.
0: And they still stuck it together even when we're approaching $5.
5: Yep, still together.
0: They're still sticking it together on the commute.
4: That is still love. Together. That's a commitment.
0: Ladies and gentlemen, it's Lucy.
4: Lucy, whatever works for you, baby. Go for it.
0: You got yourself a KTU Morning Crew t-shirt. And Lucy, we love you. We love you for listening.
1: Thank you. I'm so excited to get a t-shirt yet.
4: Wear it in Italy. Take a photo. Send it to us.
1: We're going to Naples. I can't wait. I'm so excited.
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0: It's that Sia right there with her phobia. She had some phobias back in the day.
1: Yeah, she didn't want people looking at her. That's why she had the wig on and covering her face. Yeah.
2: Oh, really? I thought she wanted to just not have anybody know what she looked like because she just wanted people to focus on her voice.
0: That's what she used an excuse, but Astra's right. She had a phobia about people. Yeah, yeah. Anyway, see you right there. Love her voice. 103.5 KTU, the beat of New York with the Hollywood Hamilton Show and the KTU Morning Crew.
3: What's poppin'? KTU, stay locked in. 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Morning Crew got news that's dropping. What's poppin'?
0: Let's go around the room right now. We'll begin with Director of Operations. It's Samantha. Sammy.
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0: Exactly.
4: And this class action goes back to 2010. 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But everyone's bound to get a couple bucks.
0: Yeah, I got that letter. Mm-hmm. I got the letter. It looked pretty official. I wonder how much money we're talking about.
4: Well,
0: I didn't go through it. Did you go through that?
4: If you're being honest, I think the lawyers are going to be the real winners here, and the people who bought tickets will get a couple of bucks. You know,
0: All right, Astra, what's popping?
1: Well, Dunkin' is rolling out giant 48-ounce iced beverage buckets nationwide this week after testing them earlier this year. Now, you might remember that.
5: 48 ounces.
1: 48 ounces. Every store is only going to have 25 buckets. It's going to cost you $12.99, and they're only available for a limited time, and you could fill them with iced coffee or refreshers. All I'm going to say is be prepared for extra bathroom breaks throughout the day, because that is a lot of liquid.
0: Which store was this again? I'm sorry.
1: Dunkin'.
0: Okay.
1: Yeah, so imagine having a bucket of coffee, iced coffee.
0: Jeez.
5: That's insane.
0: Yeah, that is insane.
2: What a dream. What a dream to have a bucket of coffee.
0: Marie, what's popping with you?
2: Well, your morning in New Jersey could get a whole lot quieter. South Orange is now moving toward a full ban of gas-powered leaf blowers by 2027, with officials saying that the machines are just too loud and bad for the air quality. Supporters say electric blowers are quieter, cleaner, and a lot easier on the neighborhoods, especially when landscaping crews start early in the morning. Now, landscapers are not happy about this.
0: Of course they're not, because you don't get the power. You don't get the power that
5: it's going to give you. It's a tool for them. Yeah,
2: and not only that, they're saying electric equipment costs thousands of dollars. Batteries don't always last through the full workday, and the change could seriously hurt their business. And hey, New York, it may be coming to you too. So
0: not for landscapers. Ridiculous. We got a lot of landscapers listening to us right now that just shut the radio off. Thank you, Marie. Let's go to Anthony. They just shut it off. They were disgusted with the story. What's popping, Anthony?
5: Well, sports and Jeopardy fans, the Jeopardy universe is expanding. A new sports edition of the show is in the works for Disney Plus and Hulu. It's going to be called ESPN Jeopardy. It's going to feature ESPN talent playing for charities of their choice with a chance to win $500,000. Monday night broadcaster and famous broadcaster Joe Buck is set to host the series. And there's no release date yet of when it's going to start, but
0: Okay, all right. And again, congratulations on your Knicks, Anthony. Now let's go again tonight.
2: Yeah. Let's go, Knicks. He's so happy. Look at him. He's so happy.
5: Game two.
0: All right. Sebastian Maniscalco tickets to be given away a little after 8 o'clock. Coming up, KTU.
6: Go, New York. Go, New York. Go.
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0: Congratulations, producer Anthony, our Knicks fan among us here in the morning. We're all fans, but I'm a front runner fan. But Anthony's been a lifelong babe since he was a little baby.
1: Anthony bleeds blue and orange.
2: Game two is tonight at the Garden, so if you're going to be by the Garden, you know, prepare for.
0: What happened two nights ago again?
2: It was the largest fourth quarter comeback in conference finals history. So they came back from 22 down to tie it to go into overtime and won the game. It was.
0: All right, wow.
2: It was just. Incredible. It was one of the coolest games I've ever watched.
0: Whoa. Are you crying? Are you crying? You're crying.
2: I'm not crying. I'm not crying.
1: His eyes are a little watery.
3: Yes, a little watery.
2: Because, like, when you're a Knicks fan, you're like, this team just came back. It was crazy. It was a crazy game.
0: Because I know, I think it was one of the girls here presented a question to you off air. What do you think you get more gratification out of? The Knicks going all the way, winning the entire championship, or actually sleeping with a woman? Which one?
2: Knicks winning the championship, 100%.
0: Jeez, wow. That's a problem.
3: That's a serious fan.
2: If the Knicks win the championship, it's going to be incredible. The coolest thing was watching all the old Knicks on the sideline or whatever, just going nuts for the team, like Larry Johnson, Patrick Ewing, like all the older guys, just going crazy. It was cool to watch.
0: All right, Astra, what's happening? Dirt the dish.
1: Well, cops were called to Johnny Depp's home after receiving reports of an alleged female trespasser that was seen sitting at the front gate at the bottom of the hill, and she had been spotted at the property a few times over the weekend. Now, according to TMZ, cops were advised the alleged trespasser tried to leave a message for Johnny and was spotted filming the property. However, no arrests have been made. We all remember the show Everybody Loves Raymond, and according to Forbes and Vanity Fair, 20 years after the show has ended, lead star Ray Romano makes $18 million a year in residuals.
3: Wow. What?
1: Right? That's Vanity sick. Fair states that they come from syndication deals. Look at that.
3: Wow.
1: According to Page Six, Donald Trump Jr. and Bettina Anderson are going to be getting married over Memorial Day weekend in front of a small group of family and friends at an intimate ceremony on a private island in the Bahamas. A man from Kazakhstan selling a sneaker that was worn by Flo Rida for $100,000. Now, during a performance at Solana Fest in Astana, Flo threw his signed sneaker into the crowd, and the man's wife caught one, so he posted the video to announce that he was going to sell the sneaker. Flo Rida even reposted the guy's video on his Instagram stories, and I do know that Flo is known to give away his sneakers after every show. Had I known that they were worth this much money, I would have grabbed them when he was at our KTU 30th anniversary show.
0: Yeah, exactly. You know, people don't realize that some of the B-plus stars that we have in this country are superstars overseas in a lot of these countries.
1: Yeah. Bad Bunny, he's actually doing a collaboration with Zara. That's dropping today, and it includes gender-neutral pieces inspired by his signature style. And you could expect to see items like tuxedos, streetwear, and caps with embroidered logos and bold colors. And the collaboration comes ahead of his world tour, which more pieces from the collection are most likely going to be showcased. And last but not least, Miley Cyrus. Congrats to her. She's getting a star on the Walk of Fame this Friday in the category of recording. 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And that is the Dirt Today.
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0: how good is that? It's like it was recorded yesterday. Jay-Z, Can I Get a Love It, right there. The Hollywood Hamilton Show and the KTU Morning Crew. All right, we've got an all-new, brand-new War of the Roses coming up. This woman owns a Mexican restaurant in Queens, started by her and her husband.
1: Just at my wit's end. And all I could think was about calling you guys to see if you can help.
0: All right. Listen, we know we know this has been deeply stressful.
1: His name is Martin. I just can't take this anymore.
0: Apparently, you two own a business together. Is that, what kind of business is it?
1: It's a restaurant business.
0: Okay.
2: All right.
0: In the letter she sent to us in order to get on the show, she doesn't want to
2: name the restaurant
0: for obvious reasons. So here it is. The restaurant is huge, widely successful in Queens. Both of them equally have given their blood, sweat, and tears into this restaurant.
2: Okay, 50-50.
1: So he's running around telling everybody that it's his business. He's not even giving me credit when it's my mother's recipe that started this business. And not only that, but he's completely out of control. He's an animal. He's trying to screw all the waitresses. And there's been all these rumors that he's seeing other women, and it needs to stop. And
2: Millie, we're so sorry.
1: I keep hearing all these rumors. I just want to know if he's cheating or not.
0: That poor, poor woman.
2: Aww.
0: Poor woman. War of the Roses coming up in just a second here. Did anybody experience, I know some of our listeners out there were experiencing yesterday high winds. Some of them, you had that penny size hail falling on top of you. And then the other, like, severe thunderstorms.
3: There's lightning, too.
2: Yes.
0: But it was just 96 degrees or something like that a couple days ago. It's just crazy.
3: All over the place with the numbers, aren't we?
0: Yeah.
3: Like, it's cold, it's hot.
0: But if you were to ask somebody in a different region, a different part of the tri-state area, everybody was experiencing, some people got the full Monty, like Brooklyn. Everybody got the full Monty. There you had the winds, you had the penny size sail, you had the blah, blah, blah. But some people were just experiencing one part of the three-part episode that we're talking about now. Just crazy. What is today's weather, Astra? What's going on? Do we know?
4: So we may be getting some rain right after the show ends for just a couple of hours, but it depends on the area you're in. So again, some people will probably see sun. Others may see some showers.
0: Yeah.
4: It's wild.
0: Yeah, pretty wild. All right, have a great day today. All right, an all-new, brand-new War of the Roses. See how it turns out with old Millie there. Shame on that husband taking her mother's recipe. Next on KTU.
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2: Just at my wish, and all I could think was about calling you guys to see if you can help.
3: All right. Listen, we know this has been deeply stressful. What's his name?
2: His name is Martin.
4: Start from the beginning. What's been going on?
3: Apparently, you two own a business together. Is that, what kind of business is it?
2: It's a restaurant business.
3: In the letter she sent to us in order to get on the show, she doesn't want to
4: name the restaurant
3: for obvious reasons. So here it is. The restaurant is huge, widely successful in Queens. Both of them equally have given their blood, sweat, and tears into this restaurant.
4: Okay, 50-50.
2: So he's running around telling everybody that it's his business. He's not even giving me credit when it's my mother's recipe that started this business. And not only that, but he's completely out of control. He's an animal. He's trying to screw all the waitresses. He's seeing other women. And
4: Millie, we're so sorry.
2: I keep hearing all these rumors. I just want to know if he's cheating or not.

0: Hello, this is Martin.
1: Hi, yes, I'm calling for Martin.
0: It's Martin. It's just Martin. Hello.
1: It's Martin.
0: It's not just Martin, it's Martin, you know?
1: Okay. All right, Martin. Yeah. Got it. My name is Marie, and I'm calling from redroses.com. We're brand new to Astoria.
0: Okay.
1: We're giving a dozen long-stem roses to various business owners, and you are the owner of your restaurant, correct?
0: Correct, yes.
1: Excellent. It's very nice to meet you. You know, we're new to Astoria, our company. We're trying to get our company up and going. We've heard about your restaurant, Martin, and we just wanted to say hello.
0: Have you heard about us? I must be doing a good job.
1: Is it a family business? I mean, or are you really...
0: I have family that work for me, but they're like, you know, I'm pretty much the backbone of everything that I do.
1: Wow. It's a lot of responsibility too. Restaurant business, very, very difficult
0: to
1: do on your own. And you do it on your own and you're so successful.
0: I wouldn't have it any other way. Like I have to, you know, like if you want things to be done, then you have to do it yourself. Like,
1: right. You know, usually it's a husband and wife team where, you know, the husband and wife, they help each other 50-50, but that wouldn't be you. So, who would you like to send these roses to? Because you have these roses. They are free for you, and we can send them to anybody that you would like, and we'll attach a note, because you are the sole owner.
0: Okay, what is this call about? What do you want? Are you trying to sell me roses, or what is it? Is this really just for business owner?
1: No, these flowers are for you. They're free.
0: Bring the flowers over, then.
1: Okay, well, are you married? We could send them to your wife.
0: I want them delivered to my restaurant. I have someone here that I can give them to in my restaurant, so that'd be the best place.
1: Oh.
0: You know the address?
1: I have the address.
0: Yeah.
1: Why?
0: You can get them here before 5 p.m. As a matter of fact, if you can just put on there in care of or to attention to Rosa.
1: Attention Rosa?
0: Yeah.
1: Yeah, we have to get these flowers to you before 5 because that's when your wife gets there.
0: Oh, well, what do you mean by that?
2: I knew it.
3: Okay.
2: Roses delivered. I get there till 7.
3: Martin, yeah. Listen.
0: What?
3: You've been talking to Marie. Marie is with a radio station in New York City. That obviously, the sound of that other woman's voice is obviously your wife.
0: Okay, yeah.
3: You've just been, I guess, caught sending roses to some woman at the restaurant.
0: I'm on the radio, you're saying? Like, and,
3: your wife thinks you've been cheating behind her back.
2: Pareces un pendejo ahí todo lavado. ¿Qué te pasa? What I did is...
0: Okay, you know, I took the business and I made it big.
2: You what? You didn't do
0: You don't understand.
3: All right. Millie, let him speak.
1: Go ahead, Martin.
0: Martin, it's Martin. I took her product and I made it what it was today. Yeah, she had something good, but no one knew about it. I was the businessman. I am the man of this business. Like, she doesn't get it. Like, as far as cheating, like, when I'm in a position where I'm in, a lot of women are going to come up to me. It doesn't mean I'm cheating. It doesn't mean I'm cheating that I'm going to sleep with every one of
3: you
0: them.
3: You sent
1: oh,
3: roses
1: come on.
3: To a girl
1: yeah,
3: named
1: Rosa. Rosa. Why are you giving roses to Rosa?
0: She's in charge of the restaurant.
1: So you're going to give her a dozen long-stem roses. Seriously?
0: Because she's doing a great... She's actually working. She's actually doing something in the restaurant.
1: What is she saying? What is she saying?
3: She's working her... Something about... She works her ass off. She's the one who works her...
1: I believe it.
0: Yeah. She's just saying that.
1: Oh, come on.
3: Jeez. Here's the deal, Martin. This is the deal. You're going to lose your wife and probably half the business anyway, okay?
2: He's not getting half the business. I am closing the business down. I am closing I am closing the restaurant down. I can do that. You know that my father is in charge of the city commission planning, and I can have it closed today.
3: Oh, my God. Oh, listen, Martin.
0: Martin, it's Martin. Damn it.
3: Going around town, telling everybody it's your business.
1: Yeah, that's terrible. Come on.
2: I just can't take this. exist anymore.
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0: I'm getting to like me some Sabrina Carpenter. And I'm a grown man. I'm a grown man, and I'm getting to like her. I love that espresso right there. How about that intro she did for us, everyone?
1: Good night. Yes.
0: Beautiful.
2: Very nice of her.
0: You got it locked right here on the Hollywood Hamilton Show and the KTU Morning Crew. Just about ready to jump right back into commercial-free nonstop music. 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Hey, tomorrow, join us. 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Of course, you got your Ward of Roses at 6:30 and 8:30. The Flashback Feel Good Track of the Day every morning at 7. We take you down memory lane with that. It's all lovely here on the show. Okay. What was I going to do? I forgot what I was going to say. Oh, ladies and gentlemen, it is now time for Marie's inspirational, emotional, sometimes spiritual moment of the morning.
2: You know, each of us are a little like a tea bag. We don't realize how strong we are until life puts us in hot water. In those moments, your strength really shows up. It can feel heavy while you're going through it, but that pressure isn't there to break you. It reveals a strength you didn't know you had. And when it's over, you realize you were stronger than you thought all along. Happy Thursday, everybody.
0: See what I'm talking about? Woo! See what I'm talking about? That's what I'm talking about. All
2: You're
0: right, let's go.
2: To the end of the week.
0: Yes. Non-stop music. Let's go.

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It's Astra, and if you're looking to beat that Memorial Day weekend traffic, you might want to leave before 11 a.m. this morning, or maybe even late at night after 9 p.m. Of course, the worst traffic expected this afternoon and tomorrow as well. Now, if you're looking to avoid traffic coming home, you might want to consider leaving on Sunday.

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that summer is here when the festivals start to roll out, right? Well, we're kicking off the summer with the most anticipated Latin festival of the year, the 116th Street Festival, which is happening on Saturday, June 13th, 10 a.m. to 5 p.m. 20 blocks of all the Latin food you can indulge in, three stages of entertainment. We also have the iHeartRadio stage on East 106th Street and 3rd Avenue. Make sure you stop by and say hello. It's KTU.

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2: Me not working hard. Yeah, right. Picture that with a Kodak.

into the world of anime. This Saturday, the Crunchyroll's Anime Awards are going to be live streamed, and this guy is going to be one of the presenters. I'm talking The Weeknd. We are commercial free right here on KTU.

Oh, well, hello there. Good morning. The rain coming down just a little bit, and we are feeling a lot cooler than where we were yesterday, that's for sure. All that rain last night ended our little taste of summer. Good morning. It's Wendy on 103.5 KTU, the beat of New York, as we continue commercial free.

Well, we do have quite a lot going on in the city today, from Knicks game 2 against the Cavs and, of course, Stephen Colbert's last show. We'll get into it all here on 103.5 KTU.

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1: You're dealing with the body of God. 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

So apparently TikTok's not just for young people, like our parents are hanging out on

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0: 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Because on this day back in 1980, that was when Star Wars Episode 5, The Empire Strikes Back, that came to theaters. One of my faves. And we get a new Star Wars this weekend. Very excited with Pedro Pascal. KTU.
1: I'm holding on your rope, got me 10 feet off.

can't believe this was ever even a consideration, but what I'm hearing is that Taylor Swift and Travis Kelce will have to foot the bill for security at their wedding because New York actually backed off a plan to pay for that protection. Like, World Cup, yes. Their wedding, no. It's KTU.

top tier. Despite the higher gas prices, the airfare, an estimated 45 million Americans will travel this Memorial Day weekend, making it one of the busiest Memorial Day weekends ever. So if that's you, I'd love to hear from you. 103.5 KTU. Please don't

0: talk about those storms last night. Those were wild, like shaking my house. And I know parts of New York City flooded in the storm, seeing online, you know, disrupting traffic, pedestrians. Between this and the sinkholes, like, you really have to watch where you're going, right? Stay safe out there. 103.5 KTU.
1: Let's go to the beach, eat, let's go get a wave. They say what they gonna say. Have a drink, clink,

So question, what would you do if you won $1,000? Would you spend it? Would you save it? Maybe you would invest it. Well, we have another 1,000 on the 30s coming up. Another keyword in just a couple of minutes here on 103.5 KTU, the beat of New York.

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0: this holiday weekend. 103.5 KTU. And coming up next week, it's World Redhead Day. So that's a day to honor and appreciate people who have naturally red hair. So Wendy's, of course, is celebrating World Redhead Day. They're doing a look-alike contest, and it's right here in NYC. So contestants are encouraged to dress up like the iconic mascot for a chance to win free burgers for a year. What could be better? So I realize this is probably for natural redheads. I'm not quite sure, but I don't know if it counts. Like, I was named after the burger chain. So the event, they say, will feature three rounds, and the grand prize winner will receive free Dave's Single Hamburgers for a year.
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Okay, so this might be an unpopular opinion, but cloudy in 65 is my idea of perfect weather. Like, I don't even mind a little bit of drizzle. Yesterday and the last couple of days have been so hot. And, you know, with those super hot days we had, it does make me wonder what's in store for this summer. So agree, disagree, I'd love to hear from you. We have the commercial-free lunch break piece coming up in minutes on 103.5 KTU.

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2: My friend, we have the Thursday edition commercial-free lunch break beats with my girl, DJ Jenny Costa, on the turntables. And on the way this hour, if you're hoping to see TLC, Salt-N-Pepa, and Vogue at PNC Bank Art Center, stick around. That's on the way with a throwback track.

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1: 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My name is Wendy, alongside DJ Jenny Costa on the turntables. Now, if you are concerned about the traffic, the holiday weekend traffic, well, experts say, I guess the short answer here is head out early in the morning or late at night, because the worst traffic is expected in the afternoons, especially today, I'm sorry to tell you, and tomorrow. So if you're hoping to avoid that coming home, they say you could also leave Sunday instead of Monday. So just some options there. Let us know your weekend plans. You can get me with the Talkback Mike.

0: and every night right here. From high energy mixes to the artist interviews to the biggest giveaways in the city. 7 to midnight, Monday through Friday on 103.5 KTU, the beat of New York.
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I feel like all the celebrities want this honor, from Michael Bublé to Dan and Shay. And we'll let you know. It's 103.5 KTU.

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103.5 KTU, it's Wendy Wild, and we have this to look forward to this fall for season 30 of The Voice. Adam Levine returns for that season to that red spinny chair. 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

0: 103.5 KTU, the beat of New York. It's Wendy Wild, and hopefully the roads are not getting too crowded right about now, despite the higher gas prices and airfare. An estimated 45 million Americans are traveling this weekend, and it makes it one of the busiest Memorial Day weekends ever. So of those travelers, 39 million are expected to be on the road, according to AAA. So, let me know if you're planning on driving anywhere. 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

Well, a lot of eyeballs will be on Stephen Colbert tonight, ending that 11-year run over at CBS after his show got canceled. And yeah, I'm excited to see all of it. 103.5 KTU. Ready?

By the way, this is pretty interesting. According to Pollster, they are predicting Bruno Mars to get a whole lot richer because of this current World Stadium Tour. They're predicting he'll earn about $500 million. Wow. 103.5 KTU.

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I'm not really sure why we keep hearing about all these sinkholes lately, but just what we needed ahead of a holiday weekend. There was a sinkhole that shut down the runway at LaGuardia, so sparking major delays there. Meanwhile, more than 2.1 million passengers traveling through our New York City area airports. 103.5 KTU.

And just a friendly reminder that New York City beaches are officially open for the season with lifeguards on duty starting Saturday. 103.5 KTU.

0: I came to you, the beat of New York. So we briefly mentioned this before about Stephen Colbert. Like, tonight's the night. This is it. It's the end for his late night show, ending this 11-year run at CBS. And, you know, for what they said was purely financial reasons to cancel the show. It's honestly, it's been a rough year for late night. But what's next for Stephen Colbert after this? You know, people have been wondering. So he is a fellow nerd, and he is scripting a Lord of the Rings film for Warner Brothers, which apparently is a dream project for him. And by the way, he says he has no plans to get into politics. You can see all the latest news on demand at KTU.com.
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0: Maxwell just walked in the studio.
1: Yes, sir.
0: Got you, Duncan. You ready to go?
1: I am. Yeah.
0: I feel like the energy is just like buzzing right now in New York City because of the Knicks. I cannot.
2: Go!
0: Oh my gosh! And on top of that, we have Thousand on the 30s, Martin Garrix tickets.
1: Yep, like, of course.
0: Such a full hookup here. So hang around. Maxwell, you're stepping into his house next on 103.5 KTU. I'll talk to you tomorrow.

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1: Come on, step on in. What's up? I've got a lot of stuff coming your way, as you heard a couple of minutes ago. 1,000 on the 30s keywords at 3:30 and 4:30. Your tickets to see Niall Horan at 5:35, so lock in for that. But, hey, what I want to do is set you right with tickets if you're the first house guest to step into Maxwell's house. Martin Garrix bringing his America's Tour to the Barclays.

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I was on Oprah Daily. I was checking out Oprah's favorite thing. She's got this really cool, like, robot vacuum thing that has an app to it. I'd get one of those, too. But we're giving you $1,000 next. Hang tight. It's KTU. Oh,

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0: Gonna let you in on a secret on an easy way to win tickets to see Niall Horan at 5:35. So you had to score those passes after you hear Olivia Dean this hour. So stick with me. Caught up with John Legend, you know, his wife, Chrissy Teigen, amazing cook. Favorite food that she makes for him?
1: I love her lasagna. It's like she uses zucchini instead of actual pasta, but it's amazing.
2: Yeah.
1: Or is it eggplant? One of them. Zucchini, eggplant. I'm not sure. It's delicious.
3: KTU.

0: give me the chance to win these tickets to see my buddy Niall Horan. Dinner Party, brand new album coming really soon, and he's announced a tour with that album. And we're playing a game this week called Pick a Direction, because Niall famously in One Direction at one point in time in his career. So when you lock in at 5:35 for your 5:35 bribe, you win these tickets, and you also are going to qualify for VIP passes when he hits the plaza, taking over the Today Show, the City Concert Series. I think that's on June 12th. So tickets to his show, qualify for VIP passes. Pick a Direction is a game. There's a massive clue that we've been putting on our 103.5 KTU IG story every day that'll help you get these tickets. Yesterday, had the most difficult time trying to get rid of these tickets. One, somebody hung up on me and I was messed up. And two, you weren't paying attention to what's on IG. And I was like, oh my gosh. So, breaking it down for you. Make your way over to our IG story. Lock that in your brain. Pick a direction. The clue is there. 5:35 bribe. Be here on KTU.
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6: Reminder for tomorrow, there will be early getaway service on many mass transit systems, so remember to check your schedules. If you're heading to the outbound George Washington Bridge, the Cross Bronx delays begin on the Bruckner. The southbound Deegan delays begin in Van Cortlandt Park. Northbound delays begin off the Bruckner. The northbound FDR Drive, unfortunately, those delays begin just north of the Manhattan Bridge, and they go all the way on up. The west side is much better. Those delays begin northbound in the 60s. From the WOR Newsroom, I'm Adrian Watson.
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enough noise on IG, your favorite celebrity might listen and come through. Get this, Bruno Mars did something super sweet for some high schoolers in Columbus, Ohio. Tell you that story in about 8 minutes. But yo, gear up for this. 103.5 KTU, check our IG. 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
1: What you need to do is be thankful for the life you got, you know what I'm saying? Stop looking at what you ain't got. Start being thankful for what you do got.

to graduation, but he still found a way to show some love. Students at Hilliard Darby High School in Columbus, Ohio. Hilliard, Ohio. I know where this is at, actually. They had their graduation moved up a day because Bruno's concert was expected to cause, like, crazy traffic. So the seniors, they started a TikTok campaign trying to get him to come to the ceremony. They're like, yo, Bruno, like, pull up, dude. You're here. You're going to be here screwing things up. Well, he couldn't make it, but he sent an ice cream truck instead. Free Sundays for the grads and their families. Sorry for the inconvenience, Bruno Mars said. Everybody gets sprinkles.

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One thing you should know about me, that is my go-to karaoke song. Carly Rae Jepsen, Call Me Maybe on 103.5 KTU, The Beat of New York. Hey, Pop is the name of the new album that's going to be dropping July 24th. That's Tyla, by the way. So go ahead and set the date. Your 1,000 on the 30s keyword

0: Alec with Pillow Talk. 103.5 KTU. This is your KTU Top 2, bringing you two of the biggest bangers from your 1D guys, including this one here. But before I move on, 2016, when that song, Pillow Talk, dropped, debuted at number one on the Billboard Hot 100. So shout out to you, dog. The video starred his baby mom, Gigi Hadid, dating at the time. Whole thing kind of felt like a moody fashion campaign meets, yeah, I left the boy band and I'm grown now. That's kind of the energy, because this song right here is what put the guys on the map. Did you know that 1D had 29 songs that charted on the Billboard Hot 100, including 6 top 10 hits in the U.S.? This song right here has every directioner freaking out right now. I know it does. Number one on your KTU Top 2, what makes you beautiful?
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0: you deserve to do things that aren't going to cost you a dime. 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She's got a ton of free stuff popping off. Letting you know about free Shakespeare in the Park. It's back. Delacorte Theater all summer long, kicking off with Romeo and Juliet this weekend. That's kind of awesome. I think tomorrow, all right, you've got Dance Africa 2026 Festival also returning. Their bazaar is insane. 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Holla! $0 holla right here, man. What else do we have here? By the way, so much to follow and see that she posts at NYC underscore for free. Lastly, this is happening actually on Tuesday since it is a Memorial Day weekend. Still considered the weekend. USA 2026 roster reveal and the Fan Fest is popping off where we're going to find out who's going to be a part of the men's national team for the 2026 World Cup. Pier 17, crazy festival, all things U.S. soccer, or I should say football, that is. Again, follow at NYC underscore for free for a bunch of things that won't cost you a single cent. That's your KTU. $0 holla.
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0: to the max. Take it to the max. Take it to the max. Please just rewind. Shaking it to the max.
1: Keep shaking it to the max if you don't mind. All right. Hey, right around the corner. On 103.5 KTU, the beat of New York. I've got your 535 bribe, giving you tickets, bribing you with these tickets to listen to me. You're going to see Niall Horan, Dinner Party, his brand new album dropping soon. Plus, he announced that he's going to be on tour, Barclays Center. Got your tickets to the show, and you qualify for VIP passes if you want to see him. The Plaza, when he takes over the Today Show for the City Concert Series. Now, there is a huge clue on our 103.5 KTU IG story right now on how to grab these tickets. Next, when we play Pick

And it's time for your 535 bribe. On KTU, it's Niall Horan. You're going to score tickets to see him at the Barclays Center when he brings his dinner party tour to town, April 4th of 2027. I know it's a ways away, but he just announced his tour, y'all. So just, you know what I'm saying, just know you're secure with those tickets. You're also going to qualify for a pair of VIP passes to Niall's City Concert Series show Friday, June 12th, way sooner than April 4th. We're playing a game, Pick a Direction. And I mentioned this before, going to say it one last time, a massive clue on our KTU IG story now.

0: 105 KTU, the beat of New York, like this song right here from Nighthorn in the background. Mary, hi, I'm Maxwell. Nice to meet you.
1: Hi, good to meet you.
0: All right, Mary, are you a One Direction fan? Are you a Nighthorn fan or what?
1: I am a big Nighthorn fan,
0: okay.
1: Yeah.
0: I think I might have some tickets for you if you could pick the right direction. Pick a direction is the name of the game. Which direction are we going here? Up, down, left, or right? Pick the right direction, you're going to see Nighthorn. What you got?
1: Right.
0: Wow, that was a total guess, wasn't it?
1: Yeah.
0: And you guessed right. Congratulations, you're correct, homegirl. Yeah.
1: Oh my God, this is amazing. I tried the other day, I was pulling number 8.
0: Wow. For everyone else that's listening that might not be tapped into the huge clue that we're giving you every day this week, it's the direction that the arrow is pointing at the guys on our Instagram story right now. It just so happens to be right. You took a shot in the dark. You're going to see Niall on his dinner party tour at the Barclay Center, and you qualify for VIP passes to see him at the City Concert Series as well. Congratulations.
1: Oh my God, Maxwell. Amazing. Thanks a million.

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0: 103.5 KTU, the beat of New York. Tonight, the final episode of Stephen Colbert, the late tonight, stay up past your bedtime show. No, seriously, make sure that you set your DVRs and check this out. It's going to be history this evening as the show comes to an end. Yeah. Don't know if you had the chance to catch his very last Colbert questionnaire, though. It went down, and it was really impactful if you want to listen to it. Well, here you go. Gotcha.
1: Stephen Tyrone Colbert, how would you describe the rest of your life in 5 words?
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0: So yeah, replacing the show, gonna be Byron Allen. If you ever stayed up really

95 KTU plays today's rhythm and the biggest throwbacks in this Memorial Day weekend. You might be thinking about getting out of town. An estimated 45 million Americans are going to be traveling, according to AAA. And even though gas prices are high, about 39 million of you are expected to be on the road. So you're trying to beat this Memorial Day weekend traffic. Here's what you got to do. According to AAA, they are like the expert on all things roads. They're saying that you should head out early in the morning before 11 a.m. or late at night after 9 p.m. The worst traffic in the afternoons, especially. KTU with Olivia Dean.

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10: This is Jana Kramer from Wind Down with Jana Kramer. 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
1: 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The winning returns with Hollywood Hamilton at 9:30. Hold up. 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

Can't lie, I'm starting to get football fever. And I'm not talking like our football, the best football out there. Yeah, I said it. But like soccer football, FIFA, right around the corner. We already know that BTS, these guys, a part of the FIFA final match halftime show. But did you hear? $50 for tickets for New Yorkers. Mayor Mamdani hooked that up. That story on the KTU IG. While I was doing some doom scrolling, I also found that AMC Theater is going to be live streaming the 2026 FIFA World Cup. Also with a Spanish broadcast, thanks to Telemundo. That's

0: Okay, so somebody was hitting on your girlfriend right in front of your face? 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
0: So what happened? Are you still with her?
1: 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We broke up shortly after that.

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22: New Jersey Turnpike southbound heavy from 1 and 9 all the way past exit 14 in Elizabeth. That was another crash, and the southbound outer roadway has its own heavy pockets of delays. Neither is better. Southbound 1 and 9, rough passing the airport. Then you get a break and the southbound parkway. No breaks there. Delays from Bloomfield all the way down to Union. Northbound, it is Union in pockets all the way up to Irvington with a crash being cleared away. Eastbound Jackie Robinson Parkway delays end-to-end. Northbound Whitestone Expressway loaded the entire length to the Whitestone Bridge. From the WOR Newsroom, I'm Adrian Watson.
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1: Well, hello, New York. How you feeling? Pro Style up in the building. Here to hold you down for the pro show. First of all, let's get this out the way. Let's go, Knicks. Game two tonight. We're going to need that victory. 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Right now, radio's up. I'm in the mix. This is the pro show on KTU. Here we go.

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Baby, it's 103.5 KTU, the beat of New York Pro Style up in the building. Hope everybody had an amazing Thursday. It wasn't hot today. Oh, no. We was back to this, like, feeling like fall weather, right? Rainy, cool outside. Didn't have to have the AC on 1,000. Last couple of days have been extremely hot, to say the least. But bring back the heat. I'm ready for it. And that's what's going to happen next week. We'll talk about the weather and what this weekend is looking like in a little bit. In the meantime, let's get back to the music right here on KTU.

and Toxic with some Britney on your number one. It's 103.5 KT, the beat of New York tonight. Less than an hour away, of course, top of the hour, 8 o'clock. The New York Knicks, baby. The Knickerbockers. We're taking on Cleveland Cavaliers. Game two of the Eastern Conference Finals. We need the win tonight. All right? And I'm not, listen, I can't have the win like we won 2 days ago. No, that just, my blood pressure was through the roof on that one. Let's just stomp them out tonight. Let's win by 20. Let's be up by 30 halftime. That way I can sit back, relax, and enjoy the rest of the game without any stress, okay? Let's go, Knicks. In the meantime, I got you covered with all your favorite music here. Chanel from Tyler.

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Boom, boom, pow. Coming through speakers, 103.5 KTU. The beat of New York. 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How, you say? 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
22: Accident on the Southern State Parkway eastbound approaching Route 106 New Bridge Road. Those delays go back for about 2 miles. Any other eastbound road through Nassau County is going to be better. Still pretty jammed up on the eastbound LIE from the BQE to the Clearview Expressway. The Grand Central delays are eastbound from Northern Boulevard all the way past Kew Gardens. And the Belt Parkway westbound still solid. Knapp Street almost all the way to the Verrazano Bridge. Inbound Lincoln Tunnel down to about a 15 to 20 minute delay. Still about 20-25 out. The Holland is about 20 in from the Pulaski Skyway, still 30 out. From the WOR Newsroom, I'm Adrienne Watson.
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